0: up on 11. Very aggressive. Exactly what we want to see. And so far, he is sliding his way aggressively. A nice patient dive through 13. The amount of time that you have to wait for that move probably feels like a lifetime when you actually hit the run. That was so quick. Beautiful surge.
1: 15, 16, 17. 这三个门过得比较顺，缩进了一些和目前成绩最好选手之间的秒差，看看最后能不能把这个0.6秒再给挣回来。核心点就在于这个21接22。应该不太容易超过前面的萨姆利弗啊，自己也很满意啊。
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0: Yep, go ahead. Mine's okay. Mine's okay now.
1: Ah, shoot, I got a

0: 这个球的确是有一个双飞。
1: Firm.
2: I was even thinking a little.
1: Nine five.
3: Check it from the other.
1: Nine five. But little hard.
2: You seeing the intern?
1: Yep. I like nine.
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0: 掉了一个十秒的鸡蛋。